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1: 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Yes, it's still your girl, Mika, and your speaker. And look, you know what's about to happen. We finna get into them new joints, y'all. Coming up, we got the new heat for them streets. So make sure you keep it locked in with your number one people station. 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

Girl, you a 10, girl, you a 10. Girl, you a 10, girl, you a 10. Girl, you a 10, girl, you a 10. Girl, you a 10, girl, you a 10. Girl, you a 10, girl, you a 10. It's all my scammers and my kid money.

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Listen up, lenders, because I got some news for y'all. Make sure that you are checking us out, because starting next week, we're getting ready to win big with the return of the Power Mystery Giveaway. 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Make sure you join us for a chance to win amazing prizes, including jewelry from Salma's Diamond, concert or comedy show tickets, tickets to the amusement parks, and much, much more. And look, as a special bonus, and we're going to put that cherry on top, every winner will be automatically entered to win tickets to see Usher and Chris Brown live, y'all. It's going to be going down in Tampa, Florida, and your flight going to be covered by Allegiant, and it's going to be happening.

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So how do we stop the spread? 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
3: I'm News 12's Chef Chapin for Power 94 with the forecast from around our place here in the Tennessee Valley.
4: We're looking at mostly sunny skies, a bit warmer today, afternoon high up near 85. Few clouds tonight, low down to 66. And for Thursday, more sunshine, even warmer, high near 89.
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Time crossing these state lines. 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

0: Don't forget, every Friday night, it is going down, y'all. 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

0: 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Somebody tell them people Mr. Hem is here.
1: Whoa, whoa, whoa, whoa, whoa, whoa.
0: Mr. Hem is here.

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0: you could put me any place on the map, cause I'm him. 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Somebody tell them people Mr. Hem is here.
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0: Mr. Hem is here.

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Real. 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Welcome to the South where they serve in the dirt and grass. 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

94WJTT. It's 9 o'clock and you're hanging out with your girl, Meek, and your speaker. You know what goes down at 9, baby. We finna lean back and catch a vibe with the hottest of hip-hop and R&B. 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

0: like the side of your number one people station, and I got some things to tell you. 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
6: We're looking at mostly sunny skies, a bit warmer today, afternoon high up near 85, few clouds tonight, low down to 66, and for Thursday, more sunshine, even warmer, high near 89.
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0: 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And look, I got to make sure that y'all know when y'all can catch up with me. 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

Chattanooga, we have made it to hump day. Yes, it is Wednesday, and you're hanging out with your girl, the Pure, the Nubian Goddess. What is up? 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

JTT. We are just getting started on this Wednesday night inside the Quiet Storm. 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And we got the rest of the week to go. 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

0: Fire 94 WJTT, winding down your Wednesday night inside the Quiet Storm to some good R&B jams, some soulful vibes, all with your girl Napira, the Nubian Goddess. 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
1: 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I got it for you, and even some of that good today's R&B. 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
1: 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I got it for you, and even some of that good today's R&B. I'm going to have it for you tomorrow night, so make sure you lock in with me 10 p.m. to midnight right here inside the Quiet Storm. 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

0: It's a new year, but it's the same midday show with me, Ash Nicole, hanging out with you Monday through Friday through 10 a.m. to 3 p.m. Make sure you come and hang out with me. I got you what's going on in entertainment news. And you know, at 2 o'clock every day, I'm asking the city some questions that need some answers right here on Fallon.
1: Last year, I had back pain radiating down my right leg. The pain was so bad, I was willing to cut my leg off to stop the pain. I could barely walk and had to stoop over when I did just to take pressure off the spine. I'm John Morgan of Morgan & Morgan. 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My daily walk was gone, and that bothered me a great deal. Then I thought of all of you and how much more devastating this type of injury could be for you. My life stopped. I now feel your pain. Just know at Morgan & Morgan, we got your back. I understand. Morgan means more.
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0: any place on the map, cause I'm him. 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
1: Whoa, whoa, whoa, whoa, whoa, whoa.
0: Mr. Hem is here.
1: Whoa, whoa, whoa, whoa, whoa, whoa.
0: Mr.
2: Hey, what it do? It's your boy Tommy Quan. 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
4: 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That is incorrect. Young Jock.
2: 24.
4: I'm sorry, Daphne. Jock is right.
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2: 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It's your boy, Young Jock, man. Power 94.
6: Grosky. 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You got Wham, you got Billy in this, you know what I'm saying?
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1: Yeah. What's up? It's your boy, Uncle O. You already know you're rocking with the People Station right here, man. Power 94 doesn't get no better than this. You already.

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1: It's the Mississippi. 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

0: It's a new year, but it's the same midday show with me, Ash Nicole, hanging out with you Monday through Friday through 10 a.m. to 3 p.m. Make sure you come and hang out with me. I got you what's going on in entertainment news. And, you know, at 2 o'clock every day, I'm asking the city some questions that need some answers right here on Fallon.
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0: Keep it a bean, yo. 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
2: 24.
4: I'm sorry, Daphne. Jock is right.
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2: What you gonna do if that dog chase you? 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He is not friendly. That's Top Dog.

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0: 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Andrew Harrison, Cabe Levins, and Chief Meteorologist Austin Onick. 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

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Yeah. 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

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That's when I knew that your heart was scarring. 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

0: 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All right?
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0: It's a new year, but it's the same midday show with me, Ash Nicole, hanging out with you Monday through Friday through 10 a.m. to 3 p.m. Make sure you come and hang out with me. I got you what's going on in entertainment news. And, you know, at 2 o'clock every day, I'm asking the city some questions that need some answers right here on Fallon.
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5: 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Somebody tell them people Mr. Him is here.
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0: Yeah. 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Success feel better, independent. 9-11 at the Valley Island in it. Big Master P vibe, no limit. Ballin' hard on another hemisphere. Somebody tell them people Mr. Hem is here.
1: Whoa, whoa, whoa, whoa, whoa, whoa.
0: Mr. Hem.

0: put me in a place on the map, cause I'm him. Never chase bread, chase the vision. Make your word when you see it, be the business. 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Ballin' hard on another hemisphere. Somebody tell them people Mr. Hem is here.
1: Whoa, whoa, whoa, whoa, whoa, whoa.
0: Mr. Hem is here.
1: Whoa, whoa, whoa, whoa, whoa, whoa.
0: Mr. Hem.

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1: 64 degrees under partly cloudy skies. Taking our first look at traffic this morning. Everything is looking A-OK. No incidents or accidents to pass along. Everything's flowing smoothly. 75 north and south looking good. 24 east and west. And still moving well. Highways 27 and 153. In the Tennessee American Water Traffic Center, I'm Gary Poole.
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0: gonna keep everything proper around here. You know what I'm saying? Look here, Shanika, hello to you. What up, Shawty? Good morning. And good morning to y'all, man. Hey, we gotta talk about these developing stories overnight.
1: President Donald Trump says he will not sign a major housing bill until Congress passes an elections reform bill.
2: Look, first of all, when I was president, the last thing I had time to do was worry about what
3: somebody said.
2: Somebody said, or what the my predecessor did.
4: Antoine Daniels found a little boy wandering near a Greenville street, barefoot, with no pants.
5: That was something like a movie. I never seen nothing like that in reality.
6: Three employees at a Wendy's in Union County are accused of tampering with a customer's order after allegedly spitting in the food and serving it after it had been in the trash.
0: We gonna have a good time today. Are you smarter than Young Jock? Love Doc Jock and Date Dilemma. We all got something in store for you. You got some money on the line and we can help y'all just, you know, with your life. Miss Shanika, what you got coming up?
7: Well, I got some word on the streets news that you don't want to miss.
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9: Like I said, never was I ever banned from boxing. 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
10: Hey, to all my family and fans, man, I'm okay, bro. 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It's basically a money grab, man.
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12: You know what it is, man. It's what's going on every day. It's crazy, and it's coming up.
0: Make sure y'all stick around. Young Jack in the Streets, more than take over.

What up, what up, what up, y'all? It's Be The Blueprint, man. Tapping in from Miami. Shout out to Kara City. 181st and 32nd Avenue to be exact. After I get my rental car Fleet Pure Economy of ATL together in the morning at Auto Spa Bistro, I tune in to Young Jock in the Streets Morning Takeover.

0: I meant pissing. Cause she pushing on in capital letters. She having on P Silaga, not Balenciaga. You see what I'm saying?
1: My affirmations are a pill. You want your home? You want your.
2: 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All right, it's time for Young Jock's Daily Jumpstart. Listen, I want you to listen closer, all right? It's not that hard to understand this for y'all. Some doors are not gonna open until you knock

0: for success. So when you show up, don't just knock on the door lightly. Hit the door with pressure. Let the people on the other side of the door know that you're awaiting everything that's on the other side of that door that's meant for you, all right? That's y'all Jock's Daily Jumpstart. Now it's time for Shout Out Shouters Craze Report. You don't want to miss it. Keep it locked. Young Jock in the streets morning. Take over.
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4: Starting off your Thursday morning with partly cloudy skies, 64 degrees, and everything looking pretty good out on the roadways. We are seeing a little bit of congestion, 153 there alongside the Walmart Shopping Center. Otherwise, everything's still looking good, 75 north and south coming into town. Moving well, 24 in the Ridge Cut and on through the city, and pretty much smooth sailing over on Highway 27. In the Tennessee American Water Traffic Center, I'm Gary Poole.
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0: It's your girl Kiki Wyatt right here. Every day from 6 to 10, we listen to the best damn morning show. It's Young Jock in the Streets. Morning Takeover, honey.
1: 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Here's our news affiliate with the details.
2: President Donald Trump says he will not sign a major housing bill until Congress passes an elections reform bill.
3: I think we had a really great meeting, and we're very proud of the party. We like our leader. We like everybody really in the room. I don't like a few people, but that's okay.
4: A reference, perhaps, to what was reported to be a shouting match that took place with fellow Republicans during a luncheon meeting. At issue, yesterday's passage of a bipartisan bill to increase America's housing supply. The president, at the last minute, deciding not to attend the bill signing ceremony.
1: Now, we will give you more updates and more details to come. Hey, shout out to coming up with the craziest report.
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0: 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The crazy report is on right now.
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2: Damn, run it down. What we about to do, y'all?
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2: We got to run down to Ottawa police, man, because they are being accused of running the tags of hot women that they see out and about every day. Take a listen.
4: Members are using our databases as their own way to meet women. 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We've seen members messaging vulnerable victims on calls that they've attended in an attempt to develop an intimate relationship.
2: 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I think everybody should get them. I ain't lying. I'm gonna be like Oprah. You get a background check. You get a background check. I gotta run you. And that's crazy. And you know I know crazy because I'm crazy. And crazy knows crazy. That's Shawty with my name in with the crazy report. Follow me on all social platforms at Shawty the Comedian. Hang on.
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6: Partly cloudy skies, 64 degrees, and still not seeing any issues out on the roadways this morning. No incidents or accidents. It's a speed limit ride, 75 north and south coming into town. Everything flowing smoothly, 24 in the Ridge Cut and on through the city. And traffic still looking good over on highways 27 and 153. In the Tennessee American Water Traffic Center, I'm Gary Poole.
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0: What's up, y'all? It's your girl, Candy. 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
1: That's right, Young Jock and the Streets Morning Takeover. Miss Shanika right here. So we're talking about Candy Burris calling out her ex-husband, Todd Tucker, for reading a daily prayer book for men while on a family trip.
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0: God be the glory.
1: Let me just say this. We was married for almost 12 years, and that man ain't never had no prayers for men book. None of that. Now all of a sudden, we divorced. Now he gonna be out here on the beach, well, out on the pool, with his daily prayers for men book. Now, I ain't saying that's a bad thing. That's a good thing. But he should start praying a long time ago. What y'all think?
2: I don't care about what Ty reading, what he doing, what he got going on. Please feed that hungry baby girl. That baby say she hungry 5 times while you try to record Ty. Feed that child, okay? Anywho, much love to them. A lot of, you know, divorced families cannot vacation together. And it seems like they did that just perfectly. Feed that baby. Coming up inside the Word on the Streets news, Bootsy probation officer wants him back behind bars. Find out what Bootsy has to say about that. Shamia says that she was forced to send Angela Oakley a cease and desist notice. And Clarissa Shields shuts down rumors of being banned from boxing. All that and more will be coming up in less than 10 minutes.
3: Yeah, it's Young Jack in the Streets Morning Takeover. It's time to get into sports in the streets with DJ Swin.
4: Good morning, guys. FIFA World Cup 2026 dominated sports yesterday. Mexico finished with a perfect and confident 3-0 win over Czechia.
5: Quiñones makes it 2. Game over shortly now. That is checkmates.
4: South Africa beat Korea 1-0. And now they reached the World Cup knockouts for the first time.
6: South Africa to Masako.
4: Brazil completely dominated Scotland with a 3-0 win.
7: And Vinicius Junior couldn't miss. Scotland have gifted Brazil. And Vini Junior's there to make it 2. Brilliant feat from Guimarães. Matheus Cunha. Brazil playing their beautiful game.
4: Atlanta was on fire yesterday as Morocco beat a very spirited Haiti to progress as Group C runner-up. Atlanta sports fans, you have more to look forward to. Boxer Clarissa Shields will face off against Kay Scott in the State Farm Arena on August 15th.
8: I'll see you all August 15th at State Farm Arena.
4: Yesterday in Major League Baseball, the Atlanta Braves take a devastating loss against the San Diego Padres. 5-2 was that score. For the Chicago Cubs, they put on a masterclass facing off against the New York Mets.
9: He's knocked in 7. It's 10-3.
4: That's sports from the streets. Go Dawgs.
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12: Partly cloudy skies, 64 degrees, and still not seeing any issues out on the roadways this morning. No incidents or accidents. It's a speed limit ride, 75 north and south coming into town. Everything flowing smoothly, 24 in the ridge cut and on through the city. And traffic still looking good over on highways 27 and 153. In the Tennessee American Water Traffic Center, I'm Gary Poole.
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We in the city. 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
4: Allegedly hit someone over the head with a hookah. Well, before he has denied those allegations.
5: Hey, to all my family and fans, man, I'm okay, bro. I'm all right. It's basically a money grab, man. It's a money grab, bro. This is what you go through as an entertainer. The facts of the case have come out. I mean, we in court now. This guy wasn't even supposed to be a security in the first place.
4: All right. Ain't supposed to be a security in the first place. That is what is being said. Now, in this lengthy post, by Bootsy, basically he's saying that it was true that his probation officer wanted to revoke his probation, but there was an oversight and basically something at the bottom of his paperwork that was overlooked. It's not his probation officer that actually has an issue with him. It is the people over him that have an issue with him. And so he said when he was first on probation that he had, you know, a dirty urine test. So he did have marijuana, but since then he's been clean. He's completed his community service. And as of right now, there is no revoke of his federal probation. All right. So let's move along and talk about Shamia and her sis and decease of Angela Oakley.
6: When people discredit how hard I've worked and just the things that I'm doing and just chop it up to me laying on my back, that's unfortunate, especially coming from another married woman. A few people know in the office ask me about it, but I've been forced to, like, you know, really pretty much send a cease and desist, because unless you're going to come forward with the actual names so we can talk about it, you're just throwing out stuff.
4: All right. Yeah, that's a lot. And it's easy to, when you're in a battle with a woman, a war of words, to bring up their past history. But what's to be said about the things that Shamia says about Angela Oakley? She could do the same thing to her. As far as I'm concerned, this is a show and you ladies know what you signed up for. Okay. Speaking of signing up for some things, Clarissa Shields definitely announced a huge deal and she debunks rumors about her being banned from boxing.
7: Who said what? Banned who? Banned who? Like I said, never was I ever banned from boxing. I'll see you all August 15th at State Farm Arena. 20,000 plus will be in attendance, honey. Pre-sale. On sale right now. Yeah, don't get quiet on me now, fake YouTubers with your fake news. Ban who? Petition who?
4: Ban who? Ho. All right, I would love to see Clarissa Shields box on August the 15th. So who needs tickets? I do. Let's work that out. Anyway, that is the Word on the Streets news for now. You guys can follow me at Miss Shanika and follow us at Streets Morning Takeover. And it's also being brought to you by Amy Witherite at 1-800-TRUCK-WRECK. Now, this morning, we want to know, what song do you immediately turn off when you hear it come on? As for me, I will immediately say anything Brian McKnight, off the radio, off with your head. Now, I have just built up a small tolerance for older R. Kelly songs before I knew anything about him. But before that, it was off with his head as well. So we want to know this morning, what song do you immediately turn off when you hear it come on? Holla at us, 1-844-986-4562. It's Young Jock in the Streets Morning Takeover.

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If I gotta fight for love, it's like I don't even want it.

That's right. Young Jock in the Streets Morning Takeover. Miss Shanika right here. Hey, this morning, trending topic. We want to know, what song do you immediately turn off when you hear it come on? Now, for me, anything Brian McKnight. I don't care. I don't know. I don't want to know if I ever cross your mind. Nothing that he talking about. No. It's a no for me. So some people are saying Heart of a Woman by Summer Walker. Anything Neo. Anything Nicki Minaj. They don't like Taylor Swift. Return of the Mac is actually a big one on this post that I'm reading. Let's see. Man, they don't want to hear anything Jacquees. What did Jacquees do to y'all? He is the baby king of R&B. Okay, so this morning we want you to hit us up and let us know, what song do you immediately turn off when you hear it come on? 1-844-986-4562. It's Young Jock in the Streets Morning Takeover.

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1: That's right, you know what it is, Young Jock in the Streets Morning Takeover. What song do you turn off immediately when you hear Come On?
2: Anything Sexy Red.
1: Man, some people love
2: 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Anything Sexy Red. She talk too much about her vagina.
3: I'm with you.
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2: I just feel like, you got to show these girls how to respect themselves so others can respect you. It's a lot of times in these women who put this music on, it's like you don't even respect yourself. I'm not going to bring you home to my mama and you constantly talking about your vagina. No. You just a fun girl.
1: What song do you immediately turn off when you hear Come On?
5: It's definitely Summer Walker, Heart of a Woman. And I'm surprised because I love her. But yeah, no.
1: Thank you for your call. You. Damn. Hey, what song do you immediately turn off when you hear Come On?
6: That song, Help Me Find My Drive. Because why is he singing that song coming out all long? Like, absolutely not. Off of his head.
4: What song is it again? By who?
6: 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Help Me Find My Drawers, that song.
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11: Starting off your Thursday morning with partly sunny skies, 64 degrees, and not a whole lot happening out on the roadways, which is pretty much just the way we like it. No incidents or accidents to pass along, and checking out the interstates and highways, looking good, 75 north and south coming into town. Smooth sailing, 24 in the Ridge Cut and on through the city, and everything's still moving well, highways 27 and 153. In the Tennessee American Water Traffic Center, I'm Gary Poole.
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11: Mostly sunny today. We're looking at a high around 89 degrees, staying pretty much clear overnight, low down to 70. And for Friday, 40% chance of showers, maybe a thunderstorm in the afternoon. Otherwise, partly sunny and hot, high near 90.
13: 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This is the place for local weather.
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1: Good morning. You're waking up with Young Jock and the Streets Morning Takeover. If you got a dilemma, they got a dilemma, which means we got a dilemma. It's The Date Dilemma. Who's on the line this morning?
2: Hey, what's going on, man? It's Deron. Hey, man, I need all your help. Now,
1: okay.
2: Whoa. Check this out.
1: Listen.
2: I'm married, and I'm in a happy marriage, but, you know, I accidentally slid into something that I wasn't supposed to be in. So, long story short, man, got this side chick named Brittany, messed around, cheated on my wife with her, and I got her pregnant.
1: Mm. So what you want us to tell the wife that she's pregnant?
2: Nah.
1: Okay, so your wife does know or she doesn't know? That's why I'm confused at.
2: So she know.
1: Oh, okay. She
3: know. How far along is the girl?
2: Okay, she already born. So she here, beautiful baby girl. So, you know, I just need everything to start working, everything to start clicking. So, yeah, can y'all help me out this morning?
4: You want to move the woman in with y'all?
2: No, I want her to accept the baby, and I want her to forgive me.
1: Oh.
2: I need forgiveness this morning.
1: Okay, so.
3: Oh, yeah, I can't help him out on that.
1: So, okay, we could try that. We tried to pull off crazier. We're going to ask you, what's her name?
2: Monica.
1: Okay, because you definitely don't want me to call. Listen, you said everybody's name but her name. You definitely don't want me to call to ask her for damn Brittany, all right?
2: Exactly. Yeah. Don't do that.
1: So Monica is her name. Put your phone on mute. And what's your name again, bro?
2: Deron.
1: Okay, Deron, put your phone on mute. We're going to cue you in when it's time to talk to Monica.
2: All right.
4: What I think he's asking is, did we convince his old lady to accept this baby? That means he could bring the baby to the house. He could take the baby to the park. He could spend time without having any type of backlash of him having this baby on his side.
5: Hello.
1: Hey, good morning. May I speak with Monica, please?
5: This is she. Who is this?
1: Hey, Monica, how you doing? You're on the phone with Young Jock, Miss Shiny Gang. Shout out with Young Jock in the Streets Morning Takeover. I was wondering if I could speak with you for a second. We have a segment on our show called The Date Dilemma. And we just received a call from Deron, your husband. You familiar?
5: Yeah.
1: Okay. I just want to make sure, you know, it's times we call people, they don't want to talk because they don't know who's on the phone. He told us the scenario of what's going on with you guys, but he's calling because there's a child that you are aware of, correct?
5: Yes.
1: Okay.
4: Yeah. You think y'all going to get through this?
5: First of all, because y'all done caught me off guard, I can't believe he done called the radio station and telling my business. For one, I don't know. It's hard for me to accept the baby. I feel like I can't accept the baby. Only how I can accept the baby if we get full custody and the baby move in with us and stay with us. Outside of that, I'm not going to be able to accept the child.
3: Oh,
5: I'm tired. He's a big liar. He's a big cheater, and this is not the first time this happened. So because I went through this before, only how I'll be able to like move forward if the child move in with us. Because I got trust issues. I can't keep going through this.
4: Y'all got kids together.
5: Yes, and I don't want to confuse my child.
3: So does this mean? I'm trying to figure out, the mother of the child won't have any kind of visitation or anything?
5: Nope. And it is what it is. If he got a problem with that, he can go stay with her.
4: Wow.
5: Go be with Brittany. Since you want to call the radio station and put it out there, go stay with her.
4: And you're going to act like you had the baby yourself?
5: No, we can act like we adopted a child.
1: Wow.
5: So my kids won't know he cheated.
1: I just want to go ahead and do this and not even play with it. Deron on the phone.
2: See, this is exactly what I didn't want. You came on here telling my business because they didn't even need to know about all the other
5: times. First of all, you the one that called. So what are you talking about?
2: Whoa. Like, think about what she just said. She just said she want the mother of the child to give up full custody. Are you for real? What mother you know gonna do that?
3: Well, what husband cheat on his wife and then want her to accept it?
5: Exactly.
2: See, not only. We're not on me right now. We on her.
3: No, we are actually. You called us so we could get her to understand where you're coming from and forgive you and accept the child. So we're actually on her. and you so we can figure this thing out.
1: May I please interject?
4: Tell him.
1: I don't want to interrupt you so abruptly, but I got to tell you the truth, brother. Look, you reached out to us this morning, so this is considered a cold call. You asked us to do something for you, okay? Your wife is not at fault. You can't tell her what she's supposed to feel in return to your actions. You can't say
5: you
1: can't say she can only feel this way. So let's get that clear. You're asking your wife to accept the child first and foremost.
2: Yeah.
1: Which means that she's already telling you she's willing to accept the child under these particular contingencies, which it sounds like you already know in your heart of hearts it's not going to happen. So what it sounds like to me is, I'm going to stop talking, Ms. Shanika and Shawty. We're going to be quiet. We're going to give you 30 seconds, man, to get it spilled to your wife, because we ain't nothing we could do in this situation for you. So I think you need to take this time, use it wisely, pitch it to your wife, and we'll see what she says.
2: All right, listen, because this is going to be the last time we even go forward with this. Listen, I want all of us to be a happy family. Me, you, Brittany, the baby, and the kids. We can all bring this thing together. We can make it work. And ain't nothing. We're not doing it no other way. And you just need to see it my way. Listen, you might not be happy right now, but it's going to work. I'm telling you, baby, it's going to work. You know I love you, too.
5: No, I am tired. I'm tired. And then look at you. Somebody need to tell you about you. You too prideful. You too arrogant. You think everything got to go your way. You're controlling. I'm not going to keep dealing with that.
4: And then
5: you
4: act
5: like I have to accept it. I don't have to accept
2: it. You will. You do.
1: All right. So listen.
5: You see what I go through.
1: Monica.
5: Yes.
1: Will you please accept the fact that we made an attempt to get y'all on the phone so that you guys can.
5: And he wasted y'all time.
1: That's correct. Now, I'm not going to say nobody wasted nobody time, but what I have to say is, on behalf of 1-800-INJURED-THE-BETHUNE-LAW-FIRM, y'all will not pick up this $100, and it does not sound like she's letting her foot off of your neck, my boy.
4: You can get a copy of this tape for the divorce, though.
1: So, our listeners, man, y'all call us up 1-844-986-4562. It's Young Jack in the Streets Morning Takeover.
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0: Good morning. Thank you for waking up with us, man. God willing, we're going to have a good day today. And I pray you do the same. Let's get right into this day dilemma. Deron is calling, asking for help. Now, he is married to Monica, and he ended up cheating on his wife and got a side chick by the name of Brittany pregnant. Now, the wife knows that she knows that he wants forgiveness. She already knows that she's aware of the baby, and she knows that he wants her to forgive him. Now, Monica said the only way she will accept the baby if the child moves in with them and the baby mama, Brittany, gives up custody and rights. Now, come on, y'all. Instantly when we heard it, it was like, this sounds like it's set up for y'all to go the other way. You know what I'm saying? When a woman says something like that, you know, she know that's not going to happen too tough.
1: Right.
0: Now, in this day and age, you know, you might have somebody say, you know what, that's a good idea. Then what? I just couldn't see it. You know what I'm saying? But anyway, what?
2: She would have got that baby. She would have tortured that baby every day. She would have saw that baby in that lady's eyes. And if I had to give her some advice, you know what I would tell her?
0: What?
2: Deron.
0: And that's what she did. She said she is not rocking with Deron, man. So we're going to the lines now. Ah, they don't work it out. It's crazy. Young Jock in the Streets Morning Takeover. What's your thoughts on this day dilemma?
3: Hey, Jock, I've been listening to y'all for 10 years, bro. And that got to be the dumbest dude, brother, that ever called in there. Trying to get his wife. Hey, man, girl, leave that woman alone. Let her live a future life.
4: The best thing for her to do is leave. She needs to leave him. She said, oh, he did before, which means she's probably not going to go nowhere, and she's going to accept it, even though she wanted to give him a hard time about it. But the best thing she can do is leave him. She needs to do what's best for her kid. And sometimes you just got to explain to your child that it just didn't work out for mom and dad.
5: Yeah, I just think that he really tried it, because that is ridiculous. And I kind of feel bad for the wife, because if we were listening, she said that wasn't his first time. Like, why would you continue to be with somebody who's going to continue to treat you as if you're not worth anything? And then when he tried to make his plea, he said, myself, we're going to be a one big happy family. Baby, if you want to be a polygamist, go do that. But that ain't what Monica wants.
6: Listen, so first of all, it's sad. It's real sad. Mm-hmm. But I'm a Taurus, and I play get back. So, you know, this happened to me. My husband had no baby on me. But at the same time, before I let him go, I make him feel it. I'd be out there

0: cheating, I be doing what I do, and I make him feel it.
1: Give him a little STI and all that, ain't
0: it? Oh, hey.
2: Oh, don't worry. We got more. Plenty more.
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5: Partly sunny skies, 65 degrees. Still looking pretty good out there on the roadways. We are seeing a little bit of congestion building. 153 southbound there alongside Northgate Mall. And some slowing on Amicola Highway near DuPont Parkway. But otherwise, well, as far as the interstates are concerned, still looking really good. 75 north and south coming into town. And moving well, 24 in the Ridge Cut and on through the city. In the Tennessee American Water Traffic Center, I'm Gary Poole.
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0: Nation. Word on the streets is going down like Jock said. 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
1: All right, let's get inside this Word on the Streets news and talk about Bootsy. All right, well, it seems that Bootsy has some troubles going on as his probation officer wants to revoke his probation. He's on federal probation because he's always getting in trouble about something or another. But this particular time, it's about the said incident that happened in Houston, Texas, where he allegedly hit someone over the head with a hookah. Well, before he has denied those allegations.
2: Hey, to all my family and fans, man, I'm okay, bro. I'm all right. It's basically a money grab, man. It's a money grab, bro. This is what you go through as an entertainer. The facts of the case have come out. I mean, we in court now. This guy wasn't even supposed to be a security in the first place.
1: All right. Ain't supposed to be a security in the first place. That is what is being said. Now, in this lengthy post, by Bootsy, basically he's saying that it was true that his probation officer wanted to revoke his probation, but there was an oversight and basically something at the bottom of his paperwork that was overlooked. It's not his probation officer that actually has an issue with him. It is the people over him that have an issue with him. And so he said when he was first on probation that he had, you know, a dirty urine test. So he did have marijuana, but since then he's been clean. He's completed his community service. And as of right now, there is no revoke of his federal probation. All right. So let's move along and talk about Shamia and her sis and decease of Angela Oakley.
3: When people discredit how hard I've worked and just the things that I'm doing and just chop it up to be laying on my back, that's unfortunate, especially coming from another married woman. A few people know in the office ask me about it, but I've been forced to, like, you know, really pretty much send a cease and desist, because unless you're going to come forward with the actual names so we can talk about it, you're just throwing out stuff.
1: All right. Yeah, that's a lot. And it's easy to, when you're in a battle with a woman, a war of words, to bring up their past history. But what's to be said about the things that Shamia says about Angela Oakley? She could do the same thing to her. As far as I'm concerned, this is a show and you ladies know what you signed up for. Okay. Speaking of signing up for some things, Clarissa Shields definitely announced a huge deal and she debunks rumors about her being banned from boxing.
4: Huh? Who said what? Banned who? Banned who? Like I said, never was I ever banned from boxing. I'll see you all August 15th at State Farm Arena. 20,000 plus will be in attendance, honey. Pre-sale on sale right now. Yeah, don't get quiet on me now, fake YouTubers with your fake news. Ban who? Petition who?
1: Ban who? Ho. All right, I would love to see Clarissa Shields box on August the 15th. So who needs tickets? I do. Let's work that out. Anyway, that is the Word on the Streets news for now. You guys can follow me at Miss Shanika and follow us at Streets Morning Takeover. And it's also being brought to you by Amy Witherite at 1-800-TRUCK-WRECK.

0: Good morning, and thank you for waking up with us, man. Miss Shaniqua.
1: That's my name.
0: Okay. Date dilemma this morning was very interesting. We had a situation. A young man called us up. He called us up. Durant had a baby on his wife, Monica. Mm-hmm. Monica said if she could get full custody of the child, the outside child, and the child's mother just relinquishes all rights and never comes around, then she would accept the baby.
1: Okay.
0: And when I heard that, I was like, man, what? Check this out.
2: I'm married, got this side chick named Brittany, cheated on my wife with her. I got her pregnant. She already born, so she here, beautiful baby girl. I want her to accept the baby, and I want her to forgive me.
3: It's hard for me to accept the baby, and I feel like I can't accept the baby. Only how I can accept the baby if we get full custody and the baby move in with us and stay with us. Outside of that, I'm not going to be able to accept the child.
2: She just said she want the mother of the child to give up full custody. Are you for real? What mother you know gonna do that?
1: Well, what husband cheat on his wife and then want her to accept it?
0: So, as you sit back and think about it, I said to myself, no, wait a minute. She wants the woman who has been dealing with the man who's already married. So she's already in they got a relationship too, apparently. The child is born.
4: Yes.
0: He never mentioned if it was a one-night situation. Because if it was a one-night thing, then I could see it probably being a little easier. But what you going to say?
4: That woman said, if that woman give up that baby, I'll take that baby in this house, because she knew it wasn't going to happen. She was over it. She knew that woman wasn't giving up that baby and they can't take nobody, baby. She knew that when she put that up. That's why he said, okay, you want me to accept the baby? Well, get the woman to sign the baby up and bring him over here.
0: So basically, she illustrated a catch-22 with that proposal.
4: Yes, yes.
0: Okay.
4: She knew it wasn't going to happen. She was out.
0: So it's not logical.
4: It ain't logical.
0: I don't know. It happens. It happens.
1: It has definitely happened in history before.
4: A crackhead or a hood rat?
0: No, Shawty. You'll be surprised, man. Some things that have taken place.
1: That some women don't want an attachment to a child from, being in a side chick situation.
0: Yeah. And it kind of would comfort the woman moving forward, because what it would say is, okay, I'm mature enough to accept the child, but I'm not willing to accept all the associated meetups and the associated engagements with the mom. She does not want to be subjected to the mom's presence at all. So we want to just ask y'all, is this logical? Would this relationship work or fail? I'm 50-50. I just believe if people believe, anything is possible. 1-844-986-4562. Y'all call us up. Let me know what your thoughts on this. Keep it locked, Young Jock in the Streets. Morning, take over.
2: Said she want the mother of the child to give up full custody. Are you for real? What mother you know gonna do that?
1: Well, what husband cheat on his wife and then want her to accept it?
4: Fool.
5: JY, turn me up. Miami. That's for all my scammers and my kid money.

What's going on, good people? It's Jay Carter, founder of One Music Fest, the biggest and baddest black-owned hip-hop and R&B music festival in the nation. After I give gratitude and knock out my 50 push-ups in the morning, you know I'm listening to Young Jock and the Streets Morning Takeover.

0: Nick Cannon. You know we stay wildin' out. Every day we listen to the best damn morning show. You know what it is. Gotta stay tapped in to the number one morning show in the city. It's Young Jock in the Streets Morning Takeover.
1: I'm married. Got this side chick named Brittany. Cheated on my wife with her. I got her pregnant. She already born. So she here. Uh-huh. Beautiful baby girl. I want her to accept the baby, and I want her to forgive me.
2: It's hard for me to accept the baby. I feel like I can't accept the baby. Only how I can accept the baby, if we get full custody and the baby move in with us and stay with us. Outside of that, I'm not going to be able to accept the child.
1: She just said she want the mother of the child to give up full custody. Are you for real? What mother you know gonna do that?
3: Well, what husband cheat on his wife and then want her to accept it?
4: Ooh.
5: Young Jock in the Streets Morning take over. Good morning, who's on the line?
6: Good morning, this is Nikki. How are you?
5: Hey, Nikki, I'm good. You sound like you're gonna be educated on this one, but before we get into it, let me explain what happened. Deron had a baby on his wife, Monica. Monica said if she could get full custody, well, if they, as a husband and wife, could get full custody of the child, and the baby mama would relinquish all rights and never come around, and she would be willing to accept the baby. Now, this is like a two-parter or three-for-one. Is this logical? Will this relationship work, or will this relationship fail?
6: Well, like you said, anything is possible. But the problem here is that everything seems to be possible. And if you're talking about a marriage, you're going back to the biblical parts of it, and that's what I think we need to look at. And it's her fault at this point. Well, I'm not going to say totally her fault, but I fault her for staying in that marriage, because I'm not rocking no baby. Absolutely not. And people think that it's death do us part, like a ride or die type thing, and it's more so death of the marriage. It's the death of the loyalty. It's the death of the trust, death of the fidelity. It's the death of all that. So at this point, and not even to drag on that, we skip past the part, because I heard it earlier. We skip past the part where she said he's done this before. And as long as she sits into it, then it's going to continue to happen. He needs to change his behavior. I ain't changing no samples. Okay? And that's my opinion on it.
5: Hey, can I say IKI? You know what that means?
6: If you know, you know you have to leave.
5: You know what that means? I knew it. I knew you were going to hit it out the park. I knew it. Thank you for your call, baby.
6: Thank you. Bye.
5: We're asking, is this logical? Will this relationship work or fail?
7: Nah, that's a definite fail, man. I don't even know what Buddy was trying. That like saying, baby, will you get me the new Madden? And she said, yeah, I get it for you, but you got to get rid of your PlayStation.
8: Wow.
7: I don't even want the new Madden for real. I want to keep the PlayStation. Man. So he know better than that.
5: Yeah, you know what it is, man. Life be life in around here, man, I tell you. But guess what? Are You Smarter Than Young Jock is on the way, and we're looking for someone to compete against me today. Call us up. If you think you can get the money. I mean, I've really been doing my thing the last couple of days, Miss Shot Nigga. Am I right?
3: Nope. Barely.
5: Just barely. All right. 1-844-986-4562. Let's see if you make it in the Hall of Famers for being smarter than Young Jock. Keep it locked. Young Jock in the Streets Morning. Take over.
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12: 65 degrees under partly sunny skies. Authorities dealing with an accident. Broad Street there at the 24 off-ramp. Also keep your eyes peeled for disabled vehicle. 24 westbound near Moore Road. Right lane and shoulder are blocked there. Plus the usual congestion. 24 westbound there through the ridge cut. A bit of slowing. Bonnie Oaks approaching 75, as well as Amnicola Highway on either side of DuPont Parkway and 153 southbound alongside Northgate Mall. In the Tennessee American Water Traffic Center, I'm Gary Poole.
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14: I'm News 12's Chef Chaffin for Power 94 with the forecast from around our place here in the Tennessee Valley.
12: Mostly sunny today. We're looking at a high around 89 degrees, staying pretty much clear overnight, low down to 70. And for Friday, 40% chance of showers, maybe a thunderstorm in the afternoon. Otherwise, partly sunny and hot, high near 90.
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0: It's Are You Smarter Than Young Jock?
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0: Only with Young Jock in the streets morning takeover.
3: Young Jock in the streets morning takeover. Who's on the line this morning?
4: This Mill. What's going on, Jock?
3: What's up, Mill? You smarter than Young Jock?
4: I believe so.
3: Well, let's see.
4: I might be. I don't know. I see.
3: No, we're going to find out this morning. I'm going to turn you over to Miss Shanika and see how this plays out.
5: All right. What's your name?
4: Mail.
5: Mail. Okay, mail.
4: Okay.
5: Here are the rules. You have 10 seconds to answer each question. The first person to get all three questions correctly will be the winner. You guys cannot answer each other's question, and you have to wait until I ask the question and potential answers, and I am not repeating any of the questions or answers, okay?
3: All right.
5: All right, so all right. Mel, you are going first, and I want to know how many zeros are in 1 million? Is it A, 5, B, 6, or C, 7?
4: 6 is 1,000. I'm going to have to go with 7.
6: 3.
5: That's your final answer?
6: 1.
4: Yeah.
5: All right, well, Mill, that is not correct. Young Jack.
3: Whatever comes after cinco. 6.
5: You are correct.
3: Thank you. Thank you very much.
5: All right, Young Jack, this yes. is for you.
3: Okay, okay.
5: What is 7 times 12? Oh, yeah. Is it A, 84, B, 72, or C, 96?
3: Dang, that's a good one. Hey, what's your name again, my boy?
5: Don't waste your time. Answer the question.
3: Huh?
6: 3.
5: Don't talk to the contestant. Answer the question.
3: I'm trying to give the man the opportunity.
5: No.
3: Okay, let him listen again. See? Well, damn. I guess he was smarter than Young Jock.
0: Test your wits. Test your knowledge for cash and prizes.
1: Taking the game's mind.
0: It's Are You Smarter Than...

0: a friend do. It's time for the throwback song of the day.
1: I'm talking throwback.
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0: Good morning, it's your boy Mano, and every day we listen to the best damn morning show. Gotta stay tapped into the number one morning show in the city. It's Young Jock and the Streets Morning Takeover. Let's get it.
1: Let's get it. We're gonna do that right now. Yo, we gotta talk about this, Mitch, Nick, and Shouty. So, as we know, we have a president in office right now who is very vocal.
2: Yes.
1: About anything he feels good or bad about.
2: Mm-hmm.
1: But what's the word, Shouty, when you focus on something too hard? Like, you just, like yourself, when you see something, you
2: hyper,
1: get locked in. Hyper. Hyper, what do you call it?
3: Yes. I hyper-focus on different things. So I
1: you're hyper-fixate.
3: Hyper-fixate on things.
1: So it appears to President Obama that President Trump is hyper-fixated on his name.
4: Look, you got to ask him what it is that
5: the obsession?
4: The obsession.
3: I know what it is.
4: I obviously, have a room in his head.
5: Rent free. You do everything with grace.
4: A suite.
5: The obsession?
4: The obsession.
3: I know what it is.
4: I obviously, have a room in his head.
5: Rent free. You do everything with grace.
4: A suite in his head. But the,

0: Obama, when President Obama came into office, he looked like a young 38-year-old man.
1: Mm-hmm.
0: You know, yes. 37. No gray hairs. That man ain't had time to be talking about nobody. He was talking to people because people couldn't believe that he was in the position that he was in. It was the first time we ever encountered something like that in the United States of America, that is. You know what I'm saying?
1: Right.
2: And Trump was on them then. He's not from America. He's not American. Back then.
0: Yeah, he's something else.
1: Did y'all hear what he said about his, well, you know, they just opened up the Obama Museum. Yeah. And he said his is going to be way bigger than Obama's when his open. Like, dude, find something else. Move around.
0: Which they find somebody to play with.
1: Move around.
0: Hey, man, what you got coming up, man?
1: I got a lot coming up.
0: That's right. And I think people should stick around for it.
1: As they should.
0: Guess what?
1: What?
0: We're going to get into sports right now. Swin! Keep it locked right now. Young Jock in the Streets Morning Takeover. We got so much coming up. We got some special guests coming in tomorrow. Miss Shanika, I can't wait.
1: Mm-hmm.
0: Huh?
1: We do.
0: Why you? Something on my eye? You touch my foot.
1: I mean, something all over your face. I don't know.
0: Face what it is. Man, shut up, man. We about to get into sports with DJ Swin. Keep it locked.
3: Yeah. It's Young Jock in the Streets Morning Takeover. It's time to get into sports in the streets with DJ Swin.
4: Good morning, guys. FIFA World Cup 2026 dominated sports yesterday. Mexico finished with a perfect and confident 3-0 win over Czechia.
5: Giannis makes it 2. Game over shortly now. That is checkmates.
4: South Africa beat Korea 1-0. And now they reach the World Cup knockouts for the first time.
6: South Africa to Masako.
4: Brazil completely dominated Scotland with a 3-0 win.
5: And Vinicius Junior couldn't miss. Scotland have gifted Brazil. And Vinny Junior's there to make it 2. Brilliant feat from Guimarães. Matheus Cunha. Brazil playing their beautiful game.
4: Atlanta was on fire yesterday as Morocco beat a very spirited Haiti to progress as Group C runner-up. Atlanta sports fans, you have more to look forward to. Boxer Clarissa Shields will face off against Kay Scott in the State Farm Arena on August 15th.
7: I'll see you all August 15th at State Farm Arena.
4: Yesterday in Major League Baseball, the Atlanta Braves take a devastating loss against the San Diego Padres. 5-2 was that score. But the Chicago Cubs, they put on a masterclass facing off against the New York Mets.
8: He's knocked in 7. It's 10-3.
4: That's sports from the streets. Go Dawgs.
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11: Partly sunny skies, 67 degrees. Dealing with a pair of accidents this morning. Amnicola Highway at Riverport Road and Broad Street there at the 24 off-ramp. Also, keep your eyes peeled for disabled vehicles, 75 southbound right before Volkswagen Drive. Also, dealing with congestion, 24 westbound there through the Ridge Cut. Fairly slow going at the moment. Also, a bit of slowing East Brainerd Road approaching 75. Amnicola Highway at DuPont Parkway and the usual congestion, 153 southbound there alongside Northgate Mall. In the Tennessee American Water Traffic Center, I'm Gary Poole.
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0: Good morning, good morning. It's Jussie Smollett. Every day we listen to the best damn morning show. Gotta stay tapped into the number one morning show in the city. This Young Jock in the Streets Morning Takeover. 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Get ready to
1: shake it. I went deaf on it.

0: Shanika.
1: All right, let's get inside this Word on the Streets news and talk about Bootsy. All right, well, it seems that Bootsy has some troubles going on as his probation officer wants to revoke his probation. He's on federal probation because he's always getting in trouble about something or another. But this particular time, it's about the said incident that happened in Houston, Texas, where he allegedly hit someone over the head with a hookah. Well, before he has denied those allegations.
2: Man, I'm okay, bro. I'm all right. It's basically a money grab, man. It's a money grab, bro. This is what you go through as an entertainer. The facts of the case have come out. I mean, we in court now. This guy wasn't even supposed to be a security in the first place.
1: All right. Ain't supposed to be a security in the first place. That is what is being said. Now, in this lengthy post, by Bootsy, basically he's saying that it was true that his probation officer wanted to revoke his probation, but there was an oversight and basically something at the bottom of his paperwork that was overlooked. It's not his probation officer that actually has an issue with him. It is the people over him that have an issue with him. And so he said when he was first on probation that he had, you know, a dirty urine test. So he did have marijuana, but since then he's been clean. He's completed his community service. And as of right now, there is no revoke of his federal probation. All right. So let's move along and talk about Shamia and her sis and decease of Angela Oakley.
3: When people discredit how hard I've worked and just the things that I'm doing and just chop it up to be laying on my back, that's unfortunate, especially coming from another married woman. I've been forced to, like, you know, really pretty much send a cease and desist, because unless you're going to come forward with the actual names so we can talk about it, you're just throwing out stuff.
1: All right. Yeah, that's a lot. And it's easy to, when you're in a battle with a woman, a war of words, to bring up their past history. But what's to be said about the things that Shamia says about Angela Oakley? She could do the same thing to her. As far as I'm concerned, this is a show and you ladies know what you signed up for. Okay. Speaking of signing up for some things, Clarissa Shields definitely announced a huge deal and she debunks rumors about her being banned from boxing.
4: Huh? Who said what? Banned who? Banned who? Like I said, never was I ever banned from boxing. I'll see you all August 15th at State Farm Arena. 20,000 plus will be in attendance, honey. Pre-sale on sale right now. Yeah, don't get quiet on me now, fake YouTubers with your fake news. Ban who? Petition who?
1: Ban who? Ho. All right, I would love to see Clarissa Shields box on August the 15th. So who needs tickets? I do. Let's work that out. Anyway, that is the Word on the Streets news for now. You guys can follow me at Miss Shanika and follow us at Streets Morning Takeover. And it's also being brought to you by Amy Witherite at 1-800-TRUCK-WRECK.
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4: All right, I work with this one girl, right? I'm trying to see if I should go on, take up through that, or am I going to f*** up my dog? You know what I'm saying?
2: Well, let me tell you what you got to do in a situation like that. You got to be honest as possible, man. Well, you got to let it be known. You got to say it without saying it. Listen, you know, I would never do X, Y, Z unless, and you got to let her know what your unless is. And I'm going to be honest with you. If she pick up on her frequency and is willing to be the unless, then guess what? You in the, you get what I'm saying?
4: Yeah.
2: And I'm going to be honest with you. If she's on that frequency, bro, you gonna trigger something in her and she gonna become the unless. She'll become that special, I don't wanna say sacrifice, but she'll sacrifice what she needs to make you happy.
4: Appreciate it.
2: For sure. That's the Love Doc Jock, man. Don't be scared to say what's on your heart, but be careful when you're saying it because, hey, things come back full circle. All right? If you got a small business and you want to be spotlighted, call us up, good people. We got you. Keep it locked. Young Jock in the Streets Morning Takeover.

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0: Young Jock in the Streets Morning Takeover. 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
5: President Donald Trump says he will not sign a major housing bill until Congress passes an elections reform bill.
6: We had a really great meeting, and we're very proud of the party. 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We like everybody really in the room. I don't like a few people, but that's okay.
7: A reference, perhaps, to what was reported to be a shouting match that took place with fellow Republicans during a luncheon meeting. At issue, yesterday's passage of a bipartisan bill to increase America's housing supply. The president, at the last minute, deciding not to attend the bill signing ceremony.
0: Now, we will give you more updates and more details to come.
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0: What's up, y'all? It's Jermaine Dupri. You gotta stay tapped in to the number one morning show, Young Jock in the Streets Morning Takeover.
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1: Good morning. You're waking up with Young Jock and the Streets Morning Takeover. If you got a dilemma, they got a dilemma, which means we got a dilemma. It's The Date Dilemma. Who's on the line this morning?
2: Hey, what's going on, man? It's Deron. Hey, man, I need all your help.
1: Now, okay. Whoa.
2: Check this out.
1: Listen.
2: I'm married, and I'm in a happy marriage, but, you know, I accidentally slid into something that I wasn't supposed to be in. So, long story short, man, got this side chick named Brittany, messed around, cheated on my wife with her, and I got her pregnant.
1: Mm. So what you want us to tell the wife, that she's pregnant?
2: Nah.
1: Okay, so your wife does know or she doesn't know? That's why I'm confused at.
2: So she know.
1: Oh, okay. She
3: know. How far along is the girl?
2: Okay, she already born, so she here, beautiful baby girl. So, you know, I just need everything to start working, everything to start clicking. So, yeah, can y'all help me out this morning?
4: You want to move the woman in with y'all?
2: No, I want her to accept the baby, and I want her to forgive me.
1: Oh.
2: I need forgiveness this morning.
1: Okay, so.
3: Oh, yeah, I can't help him out on that.
1: So, okay, we could try that. We tried to pull off crazier. We're going to ask you, what's her name?
2: Monica.
1: Okay, that's you definitely don't want me to call. Listen, you said everybody's name but her name. You definitely don't want me to call her asking for damn Brittany, all right?
2: Exactly. Yeah. Don't do that.
1: Monica is her name. Put your phone on mute. And what's your name again, bro?
2: Deron.
1: Okay, Deron, put your phone on mute. We're going to cue you in when it's time to talk to Monica.
2: All right.
4: What I think he's asking is, if we convince his old lady to accept this baby, that means he could bring the baby to the house, he could take the baby to the park, he could spend time without having any type of backlash of him having this baby on his side.
5: Hello.
1: Hey, good morning. May I speak with Monica, please?
5: This is she. Who is this?
1: Hey, Monica, how you doing? You're on the phone with Young Jock, Miss Shanika, and shout out with Young Jock in the Streets Morning Takeover. I was wondering if I could speak with you for a second. We have a segment on our show called The Date Dilemma. And we just received a call from Deron, your husband. You familiar?
5: Yeah.
1: Okay. I just want to make sure, you know, it's times we call people, they don't want to talk because they don't know who's on the phone. He told us the scenario, what's going on with you guys, but he's calling because there's a child that you are aware of, correct?
5: Yes.
1: Okay.
4: Yeah. You think y'all going to get through this?
5: First of all, because y'all done caught me off guard, I can't believe he done called the radio station and telling my business. For one, I don't know. It's hard for me to accept the baby. I feel like I can't accept the baby. Only how I can accept the baby if we get full custody and the baby move in with us and stay with us. Outside of that, I'm not going to be able to accept the child.
3: Oh,
5: I'm tired. He's a big liar. He's a big cheater, and this is not the first time this happened. So because I went through this before, only how I'll be able to like move forward if the child move in with us. Because I got trust issues. I can't keep going through this.
4: Y'all got kids together.
5: Yes, and I don't want to confuse my child.
3: So does this mean? I'm trying to figure out, the mother of the child won't have any kind of visitation or anything?
5: Nope. Oh. Nope. And it is what it is. If he got a problem with that, he can go stay with her.
4: Wow.
5: Go be with Brittany. Since you want to call the radio station and put it out there, go stay with her.
4: And you're going to act like you had the baby yourself?
5: No, we can act like we adopted a child.
4: Wow.
5: So my kids won't know he cheated.
1: I just want to go ahead and do this and not even play with it. Deron on the phone.
2: See, this is exactly what I didn't want. You came on here telling my business because they didn't even need to know about all the other
5: times. First of all, you the one that called. So what are you talking about?
2: Whoa. Like, think about what she just said. She just said she want the mother of the child to give up this, to give up full custody. Are you for real? What mother you know gonna do that?
3: Well, what husband cheat on his wife and then want her to accept it?
5: Ooh. Exactly.
2: So not on me. We not on me right now. We on her.
3: No, we are actually. You called us so we could get her to understand where you're coming from and forgive you and accept the child. So we're actually on her. and you so we can figure this thing out.
1: May I please interject?
4: Tell him,
1: I don't want to interrupt you so abruptly, but I got to tell you the truth, brother. Look, you reached out to us this morning, so this is considered a cold call. You asked us to do something for you, okay? Your wife is not at fault. You can't tell her what she's supposed to feel in return to your actions. You can't say
5: you
1: can't say she can only feel this way. So let's get that clear. You're asking your wife to accept the child first and foremost.
2: Yeah.
1: Which means that she's already telling you she's willing to accept the child under these particular contingencies, which it sounds like you already know in your heart of hearts it's not gonna happen. So what it sounds like to me is, I'm going to stop talking, Ms. Shanika and Shawty. We're going to be quiet. We're going to give you 30 seconds, man, to get it spilled to your wife, because we ain't nothing we could do in this situation for you. So I think you need to take this time, use it wisely, pitch it to your wife, and we'll see what she says.
2: All right, listen, because it's going to be the last time we even go forward with this. Listen, I want all of us to be a happy family. Me, you, Brittany, the baby, and the kids. We can all bring this thing together. We can make it work. And ain't nothing we're not doing it no other way. And you just need to see it my way. Listen, you might not be happy right now, but it's gonna work. I'm telling you, baby, it's gonna work. You know I love you too.
5: No. I am tired. See, I'm tired. And then look at you. Somebody need to tell you about you. You too prideful. You too arrogant. You think everything got to go your way. You're controlling. I'm not going to keep dealing with that.
4: And then
5: you
4: act like
5: I have to accept it. I don't have to accept it.
2: You will. You do.
1: All right. So listen.
5: You see what I go through.
1: Monica.
5: Yes.
1: Will you please accept the fact that we made an attempt to get y'all on the phone so that you guys can.
5: And he wasted y'all time.
1: Of course, correct. Now, no, I'm not going to say nobody wasted nobody's time, but what I have to say is, on behalf of 1-800-INJURED-THE-BETHUNE Law Firm, y'all will not pick up this $100, and it does not sound like she's letting her foot off of your neck, my boy.
4: You can get a copy of this tape for the divorce, though.
1: So, our listeners, man, y'all call us up, 1-844-986-4562. It's Young Jack in the Streets Morning Takeover.
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7: Mostly sunny today. We're looking at a high around 89 degrees, staying pretty much clear overnight, low down to 70. And for Friday, 40% chance of showers, maybe a thunderstorm in the afternoon. Otherwise, partly sunny and hot, high near 90.
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0: It's your girl Kiki Wyatt right here. Every day from 6 to 10, we listen to the best damn morning show. It's Young Jock in the Streets. Morning Takeover, honey.
1: Good morning. Thank you for waking up with us, man. God willing, we're going to have a good day today. And I pray you do the same. Let's get right into this day dilemma. Deron is calling, asking for help. Now, he is married to Monica, and he ended up cheating on his wife and got a side chick by the name of Brittany pregnant. Now, the wife knows that she knows that he wants forgiveness. She already knows that. She's aware of the baby, and she knows that.

0: he wants her to forgive him. Now, Monica said the only way she will accept the baby if the child moves in with them and the baby mama, Brittany, gives up custody and rights. Now, come on, y'all. But instantly when we heard it, was like, this sound like it's set up for y'all to go the other way. You know what I'm saying? When a woman says something like that, you know, she know that's not going to happen too tough.
1: Right.
0: Now, in this day and age, you know, you might have somebody say, you know what, that's a good idea. Then what? I just couldn't see it. You know what I'm saying? But anyway, what?
2: She would have got that baby. She would have tortured that baby every day. She would have saw that baby in that lady's eyes. And if I had to give her some advice, you know what I would tell her?
0: What?
2: Deron.
0: And that's what she did. She said she is not rocking with Deron, man. So we're going to the lines now. Ah, they don't work it out. It's crazy. Young Jock in the Streets Morning Takeover. What's your thoughts on this day dilemma?
3: Hey, Jock, I've been listening to y'all for 10 years, bro. And that got to be the dumbest dude, brother, that ever called in there trying to get his wife. Hey, man, bro, leave that woman alone. Let her live a future life.
4: The best thing for her to do is leave. She needs to leave him. She said all he did before, which means she's probably not going to go nowhere. And she's going to accept it, even though she wanted to give him a hard time about it. But the best thing she can do is leave him. She needs to do what's best for her kid. And sometimes you just got to explain to your child that it just didn't work out for mom and dad.
5: Yeah, I just think that he really tried it because that is ridiculous. And I kind of feel bad for the wife because if we were listening, she said that wasn't his first time. Like, why would you continue to be with somebody who's going to continue to treat you as if you're not worth anything? And then when he tried to make his plea, he said, my son, we're going to be a one big happy family. Baby, if you want to be a polygamist, go do that. But that ain't what Monica wants.
6: Listen, so first of all, it's sad. It's real sad. Mm-hmm. But I'm a Taurus, and I play get back. So, you know, this happened to me. My husband had no baby on me. But at the same time, before I let him go, I make him feel it. I be out there cheating. I be doing what I do, and I make him feel it.
0: Give him a little STI and all that, ain't
6: oh, hey.
7: Oh, don't worry. We got more. Plenty more.
8: Yes.
7: A Young Jock in the Streets Morning Takeover.

0: That's right. That's right. I'm the biggest, the largest. Matter of fact, man, it's going down tonight, man. Shouts out to my boys. You know what I'm talking about?
1: Yes.
0: Pretty Ricky.
2: B2K.
0: Versus. I just got off the tour with them, and I'm going to tell you, man, every night, both groups tried their best to prove why they should be considered the best. And I'm happy for them. I'm happy they're getting this moment, man. Get y'all flowers, brothers. Continue to shine. We about to get out of here. Miss Shanika, what's up, gang?
2: Nothing, man. Just excited about the momentum of tonight and the culture gathering around to watch the greatness of these two talented groups.
0: Now, speaking of culture and gathering and watching greatness, I had the opportunity to experience that for myself last night. I attended Young Dro's Don't Crash Out event.
2: Aww.
0: And, man, I got to say this, y'all. Like, man, I was so proud to see them have the Trap City, the Trap Museum, turned into a forum where people from the community, the teenagers, the kids, these groups coming out to talk to the kids, got a chance to really sit down and just open up, man. And that was some conversations that I, as an adult male, didn't expect to hear children be able to articulate and elaborate about. But good job to them, man, for hosting that. Shouts out to Sierra joining him, doing that, hosting and whatnot. And I just want to throw that out there. Keep doing great.
2: I love the growth. Dro, I am extremely proud of you. Lord knows.
0: Yes, sir. We all are. Shout out, what's up, my boy?
1: Hey, man, let me tell you something, man. Be yourself. Don't go with the flow. Only dead fish go with the flow.
0: You heard me.
1: Be original.
0: That's a real unk. That's an unk. Like, only dead fish go with the flow, nephew.
2: Under the tree with a bird, is saying.
0: Unk been telling you that for 20 years. You still don't know what the hell it means. I don't know what it means. Unk be saying stuff. I just say you right, unk. Hey, man, love you, man. Love you guys. Hey, we about to get out of here. We catch y'all tomorrow. Man, I think Young Dro will be stopping by joining us tomorrow. Speaking of
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2: Yeah. This album is dedicated to all the teachers that told me I never amount to nothing. To all the people that lived above the buildings that I was hustling from, that called the police on me when I was just trying to make some money to feed my daughter.
3: Yeah, yeah.
2: And to all my peoples in the struggle, you know what I'm saying? 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
3: Check it.

0: WJTT. Ash Nicole here, hanging out to you on this Thursday, June 25th, 2026, baby. Halfway through the year and a little bit closer to the weekend. A round of applause for yourself for getting to work on time. Even if you didn't, you still made it. So that's the only thing that matters, and you still gonna get that check on payday. But coming up, of course, we gotta talk about B2K. Pretty Ricky is gonna have their versus battle. Still gotta get you qualified for the Power 94 mystery giveaway, and gotta give you some details. July 4th is happening next weekend, and how will you be celebrating? And if you don't got any plans, I'll tell you what's happening in the city. Up next, of course, we gotta do some Pretty Ricky in the mix today, along with Juvenile, Meg Thee Stallion, and LMA with 100. Up next, right here on Power. Good morning.
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15: Mostly sunny today. We're looking at a high around 89 degrees, staying pretty much clear overnight, low down to 70. And for Friday, 40% chance of showers, maybe a thunderstorm in the afternoon. Otherwise, partly sunny and hot, high near 90.
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0: dog, hamburger, hanging out with the family. You know, because really, we don't... Well, let me not say that we. I know that 4th of July, baby, that's when I'm just trying to relax, get my mind together, eat me some good food, and possibly go to the pool. And if you want to do that with your kids, you can head over to the Warner Park Pool from 6 to 8 o'clock next Thursday. Now, the admission will be $2.50. They're going to have a live DJ. They're going to have some light refreshments out there. Also, they're going to have a swimming pad and also one of those sections where you can go take the cute, like, photos and stuff. One of those, like, spinny things. So they're going to have that out there. So make sure you go. It's going to be the Stars, Stripes, and Splashes water parties. So get the details. You can head over to our community calendar on power94.com. And if you have an event coming up and you want to get the word out, just let us know. And it's free, so you don't got to pay anything. Just send in the information and we'll get posted on the calendar. On the way, I got Chris Brown, Victoria Monet, Let Me up next right here on Power. I know that's
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1: 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Power 94 WJTT. Ashton Nicole here hanging out with you in the midday. Now, coming up, did he finally respond back to your president? And also, I got you what's going on in entertainment news. 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

0: day, and you know I had to watch my game. Sadly, my other team, the Atlanta Dream, they fell to the Valkyries 66-77. And I'm not going to lie, the girls still did good, okay? Valkyries, they good too. And then when they just get going, it's hard to get them to stop them at all. And then Chicago Sky, they was able to pull off a win yesterday, 101 to Portland Fire 78. So shout out to Chicago Sky. I'm happy that they got a win in there. And looks like Mercury was able to get their get back to Indiana Fever, 111-109. When I tell you, it's always a good day anytime Caitlin Clark and the Fever, they lose. Even though my girl Raven Johnson is on that team and I love her down. I'm sorry, Raven. I just got to see that organization lose every chance that they get. And it looks like the Lynx was able to get their get back against the Youngins, the Mystics. So they was able to pull off the 78-76. So it was a lot of good games yesterday. And this afternoon, it's going to be the LA Sparks against the Toronto Temple at 7 o'clock. And then Liberty will be playing the Storm at 10. So check out those WNBA games. And on the way, we got you what's going on in entertainment news. There has been a final settlement in this lawsuit. And she is going back to court over a lawsuit. I'll give you all the details on what I'm talking about. Coming up next right here on Power. I know that's right.
1: 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Mike Clark Jr., Cups in

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8: Mostly sunny today. We're looking at a high around 89 degrees, staying pretty much clear overnight, low down to 70. And for Friday, 40% chance of showers, maybe a thunderstorm in the afternoon. Otherwise, partly sunny and hot, high near 90.
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0: that Nicki Minaj had went online and she said that he was a stalker and even alleged describing the guy as one sandwich short of a picnic. I'm not going to lie, that is good. I'm probably going to end up using that. But the guy ended up suing Nicki. He said, look, I'm suing you for defamation and also emotional distress. Well, where Nicki took a win in this case is, it looks like the young man has dropped the case. He just went on to say, look, the whole reason that I even filed this lawsuit was to challenge the conduct that he believed to be improper and to have grievances heard through the justice process. AKA, I think that maybe he got paid under the table. What do you think? That's what it's given to me. And also, let's talk about some payments. Now, we know, sadly, Takeoff was killed back in 2022, and his parents were finally able to win in the lawsuit of the wrongful death. Now, the messy part is that there is some settlement money, but Takeoff's mom and dad are now going back into court to figure out where and how this money will be divided. Of course, we always heard Takeoff saying mama, but it looks like his dad is trying to say, look, I deserve some of that money too, where his mom is saying, look, I raised him by myself. Takeoff took care of me because I took care of him. I was his mom. I loved him. I was there emotionally, spiritually, financially, and all of the things that I need to do for my son. He wasn't. So he doesn't deserve any of this money. Now it's going to have to go up in front of a judge to figure out where this money and where it's going to be settled at. Is going to be handled in Texas courthouse or would it be handled in Georgia? So we're going to see how this plays out. And also, do you know that today is the 19th anniversary of the 17th year of Michael Jackson's death? So yeah, coming up during today, we'll be playing some Michael Jackson music. So get your requests in. And of course, you get all these stories and more when you follow us on socials at WJTT Power 94.
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0: At the house with it, watching sinners.
1: Who you with?
0: On the couch with my favorite sinner. I was about to, but you convinced us. 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
1: 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But here, truth bubbles up. 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

0: for WJTT. Ashley Nicole here, hanging out with you on this Thursday, trying to get you through this work day. And also, you know, I got some midday motivation for you. Now, it's been some things in the news that I've been seeing regarding Brainerd High School. And of course, if you've been on Facebook, just watching the news, you know, some things have been happening with the students over there. So one, we want to send over prayers to all of the kids that were impacted. And then also, I do want to encourage parents, if your kids are coming to talk to you, give them a space to where they feel comfortable enough to say what they need to without you overreacting or responding in a way. Just be a listening ear. A lot of times we don't know what these kids are going through. They did not grow up like how we did with no social media or anything. So just make sure that if kids come to talk to you, to make sure you just take a few minutes out to listen. And also, you know, I tell you all the time, I am in therapy, okay, honey? I spend that good dollar to go talk to my girl via Zoom. And it's really important and for my mental health, and I'm in my 30s. So I just want to encourage everybody out there, if you need to talk to somebody, if it's a friend, family member, if it's your parent, your grandma, your cousin, whoever, make sure that you find somebody that you can go talk to and get some love poured back into you. And if that means that you got to pay somebody like I do to go sit on the couch and talk to them about your emotions, do that as well. It doesn't make you crazy when you talk about the emotions. So I just wanted to put that out there, and also just sending over some prayer and love to all of the kids over at Brainerd High School and all the high schools in the city. So midday motivation for you right there. And coming up, of course, we're still celebrating Michael Jackson today. So I got Remember the Time up next right here on Power. I know that's
1: right. One iced coffee?
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1: 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No way. 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
9: I'm News 12's Jeff Chapin for Power 94 with the forecast from around our place here in the Tennessee Valley.
10: Mostly sunny today. We're looking at a high around 89 degrees, staying pretty much clear overnight, low down to 70. And for Friday, 40% chance of showers, maybe a thunderstorm in the afternoon. Otherwise, partly sunny and hot, high near 90.
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1: Ring, ring, who the f*** is that? It's a 9-1-1 number, so you know it's that.

Come view the style of the uniproud unibomber, who maneuvered through the drama with the suit of armor. Moving calmer than the Buddha, ducking funeral parlors. First the hooting, hollering, and then the shooting startup.

some real. Every bar is a part of the murder wrath. Call Peter, them people chopping a bird in half. 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Welcome to the South where they serving the dirt and grass. 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

0: going to take over. Ash and Nicole hanging out there on this Thursday. Now, don't forget, okay, it's going to be a lot of events happening around the city, in the city for 4th of July. So get all those details when you check out our community calendar on power94.com. On the way, I got New Black, Tim's, and I got Bossman D-Lo Meg Thee Stallion up next right here on Power. I know that's
1: right. It's Are You Smarter Than Young Jock?
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0: WJTT, Ash and Nicole here. Hey, not you in the midday now. A girl, Meg Stallion, said that her new album is coming, Act 3. She said, but she's making sure that she's getting these funds together. So I wonder who would she have as a feature on this upcoming album. Well, coming up next, I got new music from Ella May, got some Drake and New Year Miami. Spin That up next right here on Power.
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0: 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Now, it looks like our forever president is finally letting us know what he thinks about your president always bringing up his name.
1: The obsession?
2: The obsession.
3: I know what it is.
2: I obviously, have a room in his head.
1: Rent free.
2: A suite in his head. But first of all, when I was president, the last thing I had time to do was worry about what
1: somebody said
2: or what my predecessor did. If you're doing the job right, every day you've got 5-10 things that are real hard, and you have to be constantly focused. It is a strange thing to me. It shows me somebody who's not focused on the American people.
0: Hello, I didn't hear that one line from my forever president. And I'm really excited because I do want to go to Chicago to see his new museum and library. But do you know that the tickets have already been sold out, and we got to wait like a couple more months to even try to get tickets? So I'm going to make that happen. Hopefully I can get me a direct flight to Chicago out of Chattanooga. But hey, I don't agree. I do agree with President Barack Obama, okay? If you are so busy talking about me, what are you doing for the people?

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10: Mostly sunny today. We're looking at a high around 89 degrees, staying pretty much clear overnight, low down to 70. And for Friday, 40% chance of showers, maybe a thunderstorm in the afternoon. Otherwise, partly sunny and hot, high near 90.
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1: 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Somebody tell them people Mr. Hem is here.
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1: Mr. Hem.

0: 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Big Master P vibe, no limit. 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Somebody tell them people Mr. Hem is here.
1: Whoa, whoa, whoa, whoa, whoa.
0: Mr. Hem.

0: Put me any place on the map, cause I'm him. 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Somebody tell them people Mr. Hem is here. Whoa,
1: whoa, you know, I know that T.I. had kind of threw a little bit of shade at the versus battle, but I am excited for tonight. B2K, Pretty Ricky, and I'm telling you right now, I got my money on Pretty Ricky. What are they going to do when they play on the hotline? Grinding. You know, all the songs that they got from back in the day. I'm excited, but I'm also having confliction because I do have to watch Love Island, so I'm probably going to have to flip from my iPad to my TV to enjoy the Versus battle tonight. But let me know, who do you think is going to win, B2K or Pretty Ricky? Let me know on Instagram at WJTT Power 94.
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3: 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Mm-hmm. That thing to your throat gets sore. 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That to your legs can't stand. High freak with the word in a hand.

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2: 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I just need y'all just to get on the line for me so I can basically tell her, can she slow it down a little bit?
3: 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Can I stop posting? Is you crazy?
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8: 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What you gonna do if that dog bites you? It's okay to be scared of the dog. They say if you ever see him, do not pet him, do not run. He is not friendly. That's

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8: Mostly sunny today. We're looking at a high around 89 degrees, staying pretty much clear overnight, low down to 70. And for Friday, 40% chance of showers, maybe a thunderstorm in the afternoon. Otherwise, partly sunny and hot, high near 90.
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2: 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Ballin' hard on another hemisphere. 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

0: 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Big Master P vibe, no limit. 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

0: The Valley Adeline, big Master P vibe, no limit. 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
1: Whoa, whoa, whoa, whoa, whoa, whoa.
0: Mr. Hem is here.
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0: Mr. Hem.

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with WJTT. I got Ash and Nicole here wrapping it up for me here on this Thursday. And of course, I'll be back tomorrow to hang out with you on Feel Good Friday. As always, though, you know, I love you. Be safe out here in these streets, and I will talk to you.

0: Your favorite cousin, Young JOC, tapping in, man. Join us tomorrow morning as we get to kick it with that boy, Young Dro, man.
1: It's your boy, Young Dro, man. Make sure you tune in tomorrow, man. I'm going to be on the best damn morning show live in the building with Young Jock and the Streets Morning Takeover.
0: And guess what? Dro is celebrating 5 years of what? Dro, what you celebrating 5 years of?
2: I'm cleaning it. Okay.
0: What? That's what I'm talking about. Congratulations, 5 years of sobriety, man.
1: You did what I'm saying, shout.
0: So make sure you don't miss that boy Young Dro coming up tomorrow, Friday morning.
1: So tap in, twin.
0: Chattanooga, what it do, baby? It's your boy Young Jock, man. Power 94.
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0: Is that right?
1: Yes.
0: Okay. And it's Thursday.
1: Also known as National Thursday. Also known as Zanam Knows How to Talk Right.
0: And the fourth day of the week.
1: And the which day of the week?
0: Fourth day of the week. Yeah, God, okay. He's making fun of me because I got my aligners in right now. It's ridiculous. But hey, haters are going to hate.
1: Always.
0: And we're going to still have a great day. It's Thursday. We throwing it back.
1: Yep. It's just like I always say, I'm going to be everybody's biggest hater, so that way you ain't got to look far.
0: You know what? I partially dig it. Partially. But yeah, we still got our Power Mystery giveaway going on. Got some good stuff ahead. So stick with us. It's your girl, Zanam K.
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1: What's up? Got Wham, you got Billy in this. You know what I'm saying?
2: We the best music. While they watching us win. Another anthem upon the
1: biggest you can get. You dig what I'm saying?
2: God.
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1: It's BZ.
0: And on this Thursday, we've got birthdays and national days.
1: Yes, on this Thursday, it is the birthday
0: of... You cannot sound like me.
1: What are you talking about?
0: You over here trying to copy me.
1: I ain't even trying to copy you. Mm-hmm. Yeah, I'm just over here talking. Mm-hmm. So anyways, well, before I was rudely interrupted.
0: Oh, the voice change is crazy.
1: As I was rudely interrupted. Mm-hmm. On today, June 25th, birthdays, we got the Miss Lala Anthony.
0: Okay.
1: And the Dale Curry.
0: Okay.
1: Mm-hmm.
0: That's it?
1: Yeah, that's all.
0: For birthdays?
1: Yep, that's it.
0: All right.
1: And then as far as your national days today, it is National Catfish Day, National Handshake Day, National Bomb Pop Day, and it is National Strawberry Parfait.
0: Is it parfait?
1: Parfait. There you go.
0: That's what it is?
1: Yep.
0: What was it called?
1: I wrote it weird on here, and that's the reason why I was tripping, but yeah.
0: Okay. Those are all good things, though, especially that bombsicle.
1: Bomb pop.
0: The bomb pop.
1: Did you just call it a bombsicle?
0: Yes, because okay. It's a bomb popsicle. Yep. Hopefully, we're talking about the same thing. The popsicles that go blue, white, and red.
1: Yes.
0: Yes. Love it. Love it. Love it. Especially this time of year because Independence Day is next week.
1: Yes, it is.
0: All good things right there. Go ahead and indulge. Catfish for dinner. Go get you a bomb pop and what else?
1: Strawberry parfait.
0: Strawberry parfait. So love it, love it, love it.
1: You get you a popsicle with some catfish and a strawberry parfait.
0: First
1: all
0: of all,
1: one.
0: You'll do the catfish and then the bomb pop.
1: And then you're going to eat the parfait after that?
0: No, the parfait will have to be tomorrow for breakfast.
1: No, it's today.
0: I don't care.
1: It's National Day today.
0: I'm not doing that today. It's okay. One or the other. You can't have... Look, see? You're trying to do too much. That'll mess up my stomach right there. We got to have one or the other. It's either you're going to do the bomb pop after or you're going to do the parfait.
1: Well, the main thing is, are we going to come up with a handshake? Because it's handshake day.
0: I don't like you like that.
1: That's fine. And I was waiting for you to say that so the people know.
0: You guys, we got some good stuff coming up. Stick with us. It's your girl, Zynam K.
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5: I'm News 12's Chef Chaffin for Power 94 with the forecast from around our place here in the Tennessee Valley.
6: Mostly sunny today. We're looking at a high around 89 degrees, staying pretty much clear overnight, low down to 70. And for Friday, 40% chance of showers, maybe a thunderstorm in the afternoon. Otherwise, partly sunny and hot, high near 90.
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0: Nice little throwback right there. D4L with Bet You Can't Do It Like Me. It's your girl, Zion of K.
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1: No.
0: How we feeling that? We got to do another one.
1: No.
0: What are we feeling?
1: Bitch Can't Do It Like Me. Bitch Can't Do It Like Me.
0: You want another D4L song?
1: No, I was just saying that you couldn't do it like me.
0: Oh, you know what?
1: That's you fine. Know?
0: I don't want to do it like you. I want to do it
1: like
0: me. Well, it is Thursday. We are storming it back, dipping into some nostalgia with great conversation about the past, certain things that make us laugh and feel good. Of course, we got some throwback songs on the way.
1: Yeah.
0: So like, keep yourself tuned in right here.
1: All right. Keep it locked in. It's BZ.
0: And it's your girl, Zion of K.
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1: What?
0: It's time for us to look ahead.
1: Okay. Ahead of who?
0: Okay. Happening in the 4 o'clock hour, we have entertainment news with me. Also, the first look at traffic with the Chattanooga Traffic Network to help you on your commute this evening. 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So don't go nowhere. It's your girl, Zana K.
1: Hey, you did that. It's Beezy.
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2: And keep on dancing.
1: Yes. So coming
2: it's
1: up,
2: throwbacks.
1: I got
2: you. We just been playing a whole bunch of throwbacks in here.
1: And we got that on the way.
2: Uh-huh.
1: But
2: what?
1: That's all before I got you with some entertainment news.
2: What? You're going to entertain us?
1: With the Chattanooga Traffic Network. Yes, I am going to entertain
2: you. Oh, my gosh.
1: But right now, as BZ said, we throwing it back. And we got Travis Porter.
2: Uh-oh. We finna make y'all dance.
1: Yep. So let's get into it. It's your girl, Zion of K.
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1: 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You want to see some...

0: let it clap, let it clap. 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
1: Let's go.
0: Lap. 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That till your legs can't stand. High freak, with the word in a hand. High

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1: And I be texting you. It's BZ. That's my song right there, man.
0: You're a J. Cole fan.
1: I'm telling you, that album has so much replay value. It's ridiculous.
0: Hopefully it's not his last, because it's good.
1: I mean, we'll still get features and stuff here and there. But he already said, I'm pretty sure that was his last album.
0: I don't think so, because everybody always say, I'm going to retire, I'm done.
1: Yeah, but they don't mean like they're going to stop making music. They just mean that they're not going to put out as many albums or any more albums.
0: Well, I'm looking forward to them. Hey. Just like we're looking forward to this entertainment.
1: Yeah, entertain
0: right
1: us.
0: Now,
1: yeah.
0: We've starting off with A$AP Rocky. It's another week, and people are giving him the side eye right now for our girl Rihanna. Now, a video has come out of him on tour. He's on the Don't Be Dumb tour. Now, while on stage, he says this: "Thank God y'all didn't know me when I was single. I would have freaked the ish out of y'all
1: if you was pretty." So we're just gonna ignore the name of the tour and say something dumb. Great. Awesome.
0: Somebody in the comments was like, wow, Drake would never.
1: Wow.
0: And then other people are like, sir, Rihanna is your queen. Like, what's wrong with you?
1: Hey, Riri.
0: You know why? Why embarrass her like that? I get it. Like, he's just being free and she clearly not going nowhere. He loves her, but some things you just don't need to say.
1: Yeah, nah. Riri, my socials is im.cbz and like, I would never.
0: And then, clarifying everything is Tracee Ellis Ross. She is not pregnant. Okay, she reveals it was a fake post. She says it was swirling around and people even texted her telling her congratulations.
1: Okay.
0: So
1: I mean, I would have too.
0: She says she would love to have a partner and have something wonderful and have some great, wonderful experience during dating, but she just hasn't found the person that is her life partner yet.
1: Tracee, my socials are im.cbz.
0: You looking for all these women. You ain't going to be able to handle them, BZ.
1: Who says I got to pick them?
0: Wow.
1: I'm just saying.
0: Wow.
1: Like, I'm not saying, like, I wouldn't. I'm just saying, like, you know, we're all dating. We're all, you know, who's to say I can't?
0: I see what kind of man you are. Stay away.
1: What are you talking about?
0: Ladies, he's the man that they tell us to stay away from.
1: No. There's different. We've had this combo before. There's difference between dating and exclusively dating. When you date, it's, you know what? I'm not even going to get into it. Continue entertaining us.
0: Next up, we got Patti LaBelle stepping back into music. The godmother of soul says she has not done an album in 20 years, but she's been working on it for the last year.
1: Okay.
0: She says she wants to finish it and get it out sooner than later, for sure. So I'm looking forward to that. We need that good old R&B, good old soul.
1: Hey, Patti, if you need some features, my socials are
0: busy. You keep talking about you and these records. You ain't put out a song yet.
1: You don't know that.
0: But we're looking forward to that. Last but not least, we also got the Verses tonight, okay? B2K and Pretty Ricky going at it at 9:30 p.m. our time. If you can watch it, if you have Apple Music, you can watch it on there. If not, then you can head over to Versus' Instagram page and it will be shown right there. Again, that's at 9:30 p.m. our time. We definitely will see or hear them play B2K, Why I Love You, and for Pretty Ricky, I'm looking for on the hotline.
1: Hey, Team Pretty Ricky.
0: Team B2K, we're going to see how it all goes down.
1: Oh, man, you already lost.
0: Yeah. But right now, though, that wraps things up for entertainment news. Let's get a look at traffic with the Chattanooga Traffic Network. It's your girl, Zana K.
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3: Our latest look outside shows congestion 24 eastbound West Side Drive to Moxon Bend. Keeping out for delays in that location. Otherwise, right now, I-59 looks good. 24 westbound is moving smoothly at the moment, as is 75 north and southbound, making your afternoon commute a pretty easy one at the moment. You can sit back, relax, and enjoy it. In the Chattanooga Traffic Center, I'm Nick Hughes.
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8: Mostly sunny today. We're looking at a high around 89 degrees, staying pretty much clear overnight, low down to 70. And for Friday, 40% chance of showers, maybe a thunderstorm in the afternoon. Otherwise, partly sunny and hot, high near 90.
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0: 94WJTT. 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
0: Our latest look outside shows congestion 24 eastbound West Side Drive to Moxon Bend. Keeping out for delays in that location. Otherwise, right now, I-59 looks good. 24 westbound is moving smoothly at the moment, as is 75 north and southbound, making your afternoon commute a pretty easy one at the moment. You can sit back, relax, and enjoy it. In the Chattanooga Traffic Center, I'm Nick Hughes.
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0: And it is Throwback Thursday.
1: Throw it back. Taking it back.
0: You know what? I'm going to throw back at you. A punch in the face because he been here for 0.5 seconds and he think he got one up just because I came into work a little late today.
1: Sounds like somebody's a little mad that I came in early today.
0: No. You're trying it today, but you've been here for 0.5 seconds, hey, BZ. You'll never be here.
1: Guess what? It was 0.5 more than what you were here. Anyways, we are getting ready to get into that drive at 5. It's time to help you get home here inside your number one people station. You already know we got one of the hottest DJs out, DJ Shy City, taking things the Shy way.
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3: Our latest look outside shows congestion 24 eastbound west side drive to Moxon Bend. Keeping out for delays in that location. Otherwise, right now, I-59 looks good. 24 westbound is moving smoothly at the moment, as is 75 north and southbound, making your afternoon commute a pretty easy one at the moment. You can sit back, relax, and enjoy it. In the Chattanooga Traffic Center, I'm Nick Hughes.
2: This has been your Power 94 traffic update from the Tennessee American Water Traffic Center.
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1: It's BZ. Right, I was ill prepared.
0: What?
1: Because I was in here jamming. You ain't see me over there dancing and everything. You ain't tell me we was getting ready to come back on.
0: BZ was enjoying that mix from DJ Wally Sparks. He'll be getting us through it every Thursday.
1: Yeah, I was sitting here keeping my hands at 10 and 2.
0: Okay.
1: I always
0: do that.
1: As I was driving around the station.
0: Okay. In what? The station mobile?
1: No, in my invisible boat mobile.
0: Okay. Hey, but it is Throwback Thursday.
1: Yes, it is. Yeah. And we've been playing nothing but the hits, the throwback hits.
0: Who you requesting up next?
1: I don't know. I wonder what the people got. Anybody got any requests for us?
0: They probably do. So you guys make sure you hit our lines. Let us know who you want to hear, okay? We had a little bit of 3-6 Mafia earlier. We had Keisha Cole.
1: We also had Travis Porter.
0: Yeah, we did have Travis Porter. We had CBZ was taking us through the twerk. The twerk edition.
1: Through the active edition, okay?
0: But Throwback Thursday. You know what? What's interesting is that we always say that we miss, you know, when the kids could go outside and play and stuff like that. And it's enough. It's not enough kids doing that. But then when I think about it, right?
1: Uh-huh.
0: Kids can't really go outside and play anymore. It's not the same. It's not enough kids in the neighborhood at a given time anymore. Also, they're not about to just go chill on that little box. They're not just going to chill on a bike in the cul-de-sac. You know what I'm saying? Like, they're not doing that. And it's also not as safe. Mm-hmm. I don't think it was really ever safe because anything could happen at any given time. But now more than ever, anything could happen with them just being outside.
1: Yes. I agree.
0: So, yeah, we can't. Like, I miss it, and I wish my kids would have, you know, the same opportunity to play as we did. But they won't. But hey, you guys, make sure your kids do get outside and enjoy some of the things that we used to, if you can do that with them. But right now, let us know what songs you would like to hear. We got that coming up. In addition to checking in with the Chattanooga Traffic Network right here on your number one people station, it's your girl Zion MK.
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3: Our latest look outside shows congestion 24 eastbound west side drive to Moxon Bend. Keeping out for delays in that location. Otherwise, right now, I-59 looks good. 24 westbound is moving smoothly at the moment, as is 75 north and southbound, making your afternoon commute a pretty easy one at the moment. You can sit back, relax, and enjoy it. In the Chattanooga Traffic Center, I'm Nick Hughes.
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13: Mostly sunny today. We're looking at a high around 89 degrees, staying pretty much clear overnight, low down to 70. And for Friday, 40% chance of showers, maybe a thunderstorm in the afternoon. Otherwise, partly sunny and hot, high near 90.
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16: Yo, it's Brett, man.
1: What's going on with you? Did you have a throwback hit for us?
16: Yeah, man, I'm trying to hit that pass truck vice versa, man.
1: Okay, okay. We're gonna see if we got that in there for you.
16: Okay, you know, take it way back though.
1: All right, and you said it's by who?
16: Pastor Troy, the vice versa.
1: Pastor Troy.

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1: This Sean.
0: Hey, how may we help you?
1: Okay, Zai, it's BB. So I don't know if y'all are old enough to remember the song, but y'all may. Y'all remember the group Another Bad Creation?
0: Yes. I don't know if we got things that far back, but...
1: But, I mean, if y'all got it, y'all got to play out Issa, because it reminds me of my daughter, not Issa. 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One of my daughters, so...
0: Okay, yeah. I'm going to go ahead and look for that.
1: All right.
0: All right.

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1: Our latest look outside shows congestion 24 eastbound West Side Drive to Moxon Bend. Keeping out for delays in that location. Otherwise, right now, I-59 looks good. 24 westbound is moving smoothly at the moment, as is 75 north and southbound, making your afternoon commute a pretty easy one at the moment. You can sit back, relax, and enjoy it. In the Chattanooga Traffic Center, I'm Nick Hughes.
0: This has been your Power 94 traffic update from the Tennessee American Water Traffic Center.
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0: I got five on it. It's your boy BZ here with Zy here in the afternoon. And look, right now, it's about time to do the thing. So Zy, hit it. A lot of y'all already know what that sound means. Go ahead and call in. Let's see who's going to be the ninth caller today on this Throwback Thursday. Make sure that you're keeping it locked in here. 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
3: What's going on, Nicole?
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3: It's you, because you're caller number 9.
2: Yay!
3: There you go. There you go. Now, Nicole, you already know what you got to do. All right? Okay. Pick the right one. Remember, no take backs. One, no two, three, or four.
2: I'm going to go with one.
3: Number one, numero uno. Let's see what we got. All right, Nicole, like I said, no take backs, okay?
2: Okay.
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3: Okay, great, because you just got yourself $250 off your next Allegiant vacation.
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3: 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Now, look, I need you to stay on the line so I can get some more information, but let the people know loud and proud. Who's your number one people station?
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8: Mm-hmm. 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You don't want to miss out on a thing. It's your girl, Sign Up K.
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9: Our latest look outside shows congestion 24 eastbound west side drive to Moxon Bend. Keeping out for delays in that location. Otherwise, right now, I-59 looks good. 24 westbound is moving smoothly at the moment, as is 75 north and southbound, making your afternoon commute a pretty easy one at the moment. You can sit back, relax, and enjoy it. At the Chattanooga Traffic Center, I'm Nick Hughes.
6: This has been your Power 94 traffic update from the Tennessee American Water Traffic Center.
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0: All right, you guys, make sure that you are staying up to date with us and never miss out on a thing from your number one people station. And we got multiple ways for you to do that.
2: Yeah, do you know about them?
0: I do, but they don't.
2: Okay. You want me to tell them
0: go
2: about
0: ahead,
2: them?
0: Go ahead. Do your job.
2: All right. Cool. I'll tell them about them. So you want to make sure that you go follow us over on Instagram at WJTT Power 94. So that way you can keep up with all your favorite on-air personalities. Your boy CBZ, Zainab K over here, Mika and Yaspeaka and Napier, and much more. You also want to make sure that you go follow us on Facebook as well, because we do be on the book and we be facing it. And then we also are over there on YouTube at Brewer Media Group, where you're going to see a whole bunch of our exclusive content, a whole bunch of interviews like Mayor Tim Kelly, people over there at the zoo, people at the aquarium, and much more. There's a whole lot of different people that we have been doing interviews with. So you might want to go check all that out, because you'll get you some new information. And I think that's really about it that I can think of.
0: Yep. So make sure you go ahead and do all of that. Add it to your scroll and your rotation anyway. All right. All right. We got some good stuff coming up.
2: Wait. Got the app too. I almost forgot about the app. You could download that app in the Google Play Store and the Apple Store. 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I've done it before on my times going up to Chicago, Kentucky, Detroit, all of that. You can listen to us anywhere in the world with that app.
0: All right, so you guys go ahead and get all that and stay up to date with us. It's your girl, Zainab K.
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1: It's Beezy.
0: And it's your girl, Zainab K.
1: Yes, you like how I came in like Batman?
0: No, I don't.
1: Okay, it's okay.
0: But just around the corner is Independence Day.
1: Yes.
0: So, what are we doing with that?
1: So, for Independence Day, as everybody knows, America is going to be celebrating its 250th anniversary. Mm-hmm, so, with that, I'm sure there's going to be a lot of different events that you can be going to. And the way that you can check up on that and make sure that you are ready for that is by checking out our community calendar over on our website at power94.com. 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
3: Our latest look outside shows congestion 24 eastbound West Side Drive to Moxon Bend. Keeping out for delays in that location. Otherwise, right now, I-59 looks good. 24 westbound is moving smoothly.

0: smoothly at the moment, as is 75 north and southbound, making your afternoon commute a pretty easy one at the moment. You can sit back, relax, and enjoy it. In the Chattanooga Traffic Center, I'm Nick Hughes.
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8: I'm News 12's Jeff Chaffin for Power 94 with the forecast from around our place here in the Tennessee Valley.
9: Mostly sunny today. We're looking at a high around 89 degrees, staying pretty much clear overnight, low down to 70. And for Friday, 40% chance of showers, maybe a thunderstorm in the afternoon. Otherwise, partly sunny and hot, high near 90.
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1: It's BZ.
0: That's right, and it's time for that No Cap Recap.
1: Is that for today?
0: Mm-hmm.
1: Are you sure?
0: Yep.
1: You sure today? Today, Thursday?
0: Thursday, June 25th.
1: All right, look, here, this is what we got. Don't forget, today's birthday, it was Miss Lala Anthony. You always got to say Miss in front of her name. Miss Lala Anthony's birthday, and then it was also Dale Curry's birthday today. As far as your national days today, it was National Catfish Day, National Handshake, National Bomb Pop, and National Strawberry Parfait Day.
0: Okay. And then on the entertainment side, we got Patti LaBelle, the godmother of soul, working on some new music. She said she hasn't put out an album in 20 years, and she's working on it. She wants to put it out sooner than later, so we're going to look out for that. We also got A$AP Rocky getting the side eye from everybody after he said this at his concert. He was talking to the crowd and said, "Thank God y'all didn't know me. When I was single, I would have freaked the ish out of you if you was pretty." Now, people are like, you shouldn't say that. You got a lady, and the lady is Rihanna. So, we need to watch him.
1: Definitely.
0: We need to watch him. We need to stop embarrassing her.
1: Hey.
0: We also got Tracee Ellis Ross confirming that she is not pregnant. She says it is false. She has not even found her life partner yet. So, I guess that's a good thing.
1: It's a great thing.
0: It's a good thing for her. And then last but not least, we got the Versus tonight. B2K and Pretty Ricky go at it around 9:30 p.m. our time. If you have Apple Music, you can catch it on there. If not, head over to the Versus Instagram page and you'll be able to see everything go down. We also want to give a shout out to all our winners for the Power Mystery Giveaway. And make sure you are staying tuned in to us
1: because
0: that could also be you on any given day. All right. Keep yourself locked in. It's your number one people station, Power 94 WJTT.
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0: All right. Time was half.
1: And I never want to say goodbye, girl. Okay. And I never want to say goodbye.
0: But guess what, though? We gotta go.
1: It's never too late to... I forgot how the song goes.
0: Exactly.
1: It's okay. But it probably is time for me to get up out of here then.
0: We don't want to, but of course, we have to because it's time for Meek and your speaker.
1: Yes, Miss Bae, along with your favorite Nubian goddess, Napira.
0: All right. But we'll be back tomorrow, though. Don't miss us too much. Same time, same place.
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And look, it's a good old Thursday evening, 7 o'clock. You know we finna get lit in the city. I got the hottest in hip-hop and R&B on the way. 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
0: At the house with it, watching sinners.
1: Who you with?
0: On the couch with my favorite sinner. I was about to, but you convinced us. 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
14: Mostly sunny today. We're looking at a high around 89 degrees, staying pretty much clear overnight, low down to 70. And for Friday, 40% chance of showers, maybe a thunderstorm in the afternoon. Otherwise, partly sunny and hot, high near 90.
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1: Baby, we getting this, making them sick. 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

0: like the Saturday number one people station. 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
1: Whoa, whoa, whoa, whoa, whoa, whoa.
0: Mr. Hem is here.
1: Whoa, whoa, whoa, whoa, whoa, whoa.
0: Mr. Hem.
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2: 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That's Top Dog.

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